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1: Nikki on the track.
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1: It is the Bootleg Kev Show, man. That is James Andre Jefferson Jr.
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2: So was.
1: 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Keep it locked.
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1: 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It's DJ Louis V.
2: 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This is Drizzy Drake.
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0: 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Sis got blah boy, sis got blah boy.
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Child, this conversation about Raven Simone and her wife, her annoying wife, let's get into it. Because what do you mean you don't see color? We'll get into that up next.

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What you got going on this Labor Day? Is Labor Day a cookout holiday? That's a great question.

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What's up? It's Ariel from the Capitol Street, County Line Road, baby. We with you everywhere. Thank you so much for rolling with us. 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
1: 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Roxy Romeo going to keep those good vibes going on your Labor Day weekend Saturday. It's all about Kehlani. Now we're folded. 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
1: 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Keeping your weekend going, I'm Roxy Romeo with Orion the Scientist and Kelly Uchis. 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
1: Chris Brown with Obvious is coming up for you in just a few minutes. Roxy Romeo keeping those good vibes going on your Labor Day, a Saturday. Let's get into Dave and Thames now with Rain Dance.

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Hey, one R&B singer thinks so. We'll get into it 6 minutes after Chris Brown. Obvious. 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